to the depths in your wet, so you take explosive to get it out. Send your body to flight. Everybody got a target tonight. Everybody come along for the ride. All you studs and your duds and your ladies is fly. Grip the moment like you're gripping the earth. Feel a weight and you're feeling the girth. Now you get it, now you're feeling your worth. Fitness and you're used to me when everything is a hurt. No time to rest. What you hear is not a test. We can get to make you. You gotta think of the time. Brightest star gonna be the guy. Gotta get you to the other side, to where the butterflies and where the peace resides. In first 5 minutes for the 15 of fame. 5 seconds for you singing my name. I'm deadly sharp shooting the game. Gonna hit you in the soul, execution is aim. Get together and we building a fire. Clear smoke and it's taking us higher. Hands up, everyone is one. If you see yourself making it, you see in the sun. Metropolis under edge of control. They take our money, but they won't take our soul. That ain't gonna do it no more. We won't do what we told them. No time to rest. Just be your best. What you hear is not a test. We only get to make you.

Everybody jumping out of your mind. Everybody going out of your skis. Everybody jumping out of your mind. Everybody going out of your skis.

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He always loved that worry about morning. I should have taken it. She's from Texas, I can tell by the way he's just standing around the room.

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So I'm my baby in a single place forever.

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Keep an eye out for the leaner. You be in the beat, you be from the east. Every time you

0: 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Now you get it, now you're feeling your worth. 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No time to rest. 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What you hear is not a test. We're only here to make it. 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Brightest star gonna be the guide. Gotta get you to the other side, to where the butterflies and where the peace resides. The first 5 minutes for the 15 of fame. 5 seconds for you saying my name. 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Clear smoke and it's taking us higher. 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They take our money, but they won't take our soul. 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We won't do what we told and we ain't gonna fold. We no time to rest. Just do your best. What you hear is not a test. We're only here to make you.
1: Can't think, can't sleep, can't breathe. 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
0: Everybody jumping out of their minds. Everybody going out of their skins. Everybody jumping out of their minds. Everybody going out of these kids.

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Give it to take it on my incline. World tour, it's mine. 10 little letters and a big sign. I have a leaner. You need to be you need to be every time you see.